Just when they all got just when they all got I ain't got time for you, baby. Either you're mine or you're not.

you can keep up, boy. Cause believe me, I'm a beast. It don't mean a thing if I give you my heart, if you tear it apart. No, I. It don't mean a thing if I ain't in your eyes. Pop it.